0: The Carmina Quartet and String Quartet in F Major, Maurice Ravel composition, and a very, very nice and extended piece there, but all four movements played there, just very, very, well, it's very Ravel-like, if you will, and we certainly hope you enjoy that. On the other side, we'll have some more great music here in just a minute, courtesy of Yolanda Condonassis. So stick around.
1: 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That's how long the KDT Classic Brew has been around. And it's coming your way Thursday, September 17th. Tickets are on sale now for one of the most fun events in the Coastal Bend, the KDT Classic Brew, presented by Gulf Coast Growth Ventures. 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
0: Indeed, and we certainly hope you will get your tickets as soon as you can. This is a CD called 5 Minutes for Earth. On the harp, it's Yolanda Condonassis, who was by just not too long ago here at the studios. And this particular piece is called Inconvenient Wounds, the composer, Rena Ismail. This is Yolanda Condonassis.

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